0: Es la hora rock and pop. 12, un minuto. Boy, too much, grab on my waist and put that body on me. I'm coming now, follow my lead. I'm coming now, follow my lead.
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But when his drinking and lusting and his hunger for power became known to more and more people, the demands to do something about the

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1: A little less conversation, a little more action, please. All this aggravation ain't satisfaction in me.

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1: Right about now, the Funk Soul Brother, check it out now.

0: Here you go. There's something I want you to have.
1: Oh, it's beautiful. But wait a minute. Isn't this...
0: Yeah, yes it is.
1: But I thought the old lady dropped it into the ocean in the air.
0: Well, baby, I went down and got it for you.
1: Aw, you shouldn't have.

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I say you look so fine that I really want to make you mine. 4, 5, 6, come on and get your kicks. 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

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All you ever gotta do is be a good man one time to one woman.

table insides out. 'Cause everybody hates a tourist, especially one who thinks it's all such a laugh.